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We remember. 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

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We remember. 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

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It's the music that rejuvenates. It's the music that invigorates. 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

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We remember, we're 100.5.

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It's the music that rejuvenates. 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

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We remember. 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

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We remember. 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
5: 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We want to make sure that we have all the items that the kids need. 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We want to make sure that we have the best programs possible for the kids. Also, field trips. We want to make sure that we take the kids to places that they have never gone before. Just this past summer, we took the kids to Shedd Aquarium. 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

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We remember. 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

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We remember. 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

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It's the music that rejuvenates. 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

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We remember. 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
5: 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We want to make sure that we have all the items that the kids need. 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

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It's the music that rejuvenates. It's the music that invigorates. 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

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We remember. 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

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We remember. 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
5: The average cost of a gallon of gas here and across the country is expected to remain above $4 per gallon over Labor Day weekend. That would set a new record high for the end of summer holiday. The average cost across the country is forecast to be $4.03, according to Gas Buddy, a fuel savings platform. That's 87 cents per gallon higher than last year, and it breaks the Labor Day record high of $3.83 set in 2012. Kevin House reporting.
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1: A decision to remove North Park Fire Chief Joel Hallstrom from his role has sparked pushback from top county officials and some of the department's firefighters. Hallstrom was removed from his job on July 24th, but he said it came without a vote from the Board of Trustees, and he was given no reason for the termination. Winnebago County Board Chairman Joe Chiarelli said the decision has raised concerns about public safety for the district. He's now asking for the resignation of a trustee he appointed about 2 months ago, saying that new board leadership is needed for stability. An after-dark outdoor art spectacle that transforms Sinisippi Park in Rockford into a dreamlike landscape is returning for a fifth year over Labor Day weekend. Somnium starts its four-night run tonight. The surrealist blend of performance and visual art uses large-scale art installations, giant puppets, and visual projections as guests walk through and interact with the performances. The annual Rockford Labor Day Parade will step off at 10 a.m. on Monday in the city's Midtown District. It starts at 7th Street and 6th Avenue in Midtown before moving north on 7th and then west down State Street to Wyman Street. Reporting for RockRiverCurrent.com, I'm Kevin Haas.
2: The Cubs split their series with the Brewers after earning a 2-1 win last night at Wrigley. The Northsiders are 8 games back in the division. The White Sox lost to the Astros in Houston yesterday 6-2, and the Cardinals lost 3-2 in L.A. to the Dodgers. This weekend, the Cubs are in Miami to take on the Marlins. The White Sox are back on the South Side hosting the Minnesota Twins, and the Brewers are taking on the Reds in Cincy. College football last night, the Fighting Illini crushed UAB 42-24. And Minnesota demolished Eastern Illinois 59-7 last night. Our NIU Huskies will open up against Iowa on Saturday afternoon at 3:15. They're going to be wearing that Coach Novak patch on their helmets. And finally, Ben Zobrist, MVP of the Cubs' historic 2016 World Series championship team, will be at Little Cubs Field in Freeport tomorrow from 10 a.m. until 4. Fans will be able to meet Zobrist, get autographs, purchase a signed copy of his book, Prepare for the Pressure, and watch him participate in a home run wiffle ball derby. Since it is a fundraiser for his Champion Forward Foundation that helps aspiring young athletes, fans will have a chance to win his championship Chevy Camaro convertible. So Little Cubs Field will have a playoff atmosphere tomorrow in Freeport. That's sports. I'm Steve Summers.
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2: Sunny, hot, and humid. A slight chance of an afternoon storm with a high of 95 for your Friday. Rolling into Labor Day weekend, Saturday will be partly sunny, cooler, less humid with a high of 87. Sunday and Labor Day Monday look great. Partly to mostly sunny, cooler with a high of 83 and lows in the 60s each night. Partly sunny conditions and temps in the mid-80s and summer-like conditions all next week. Enjoy your holiday.

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1: A decision to remove North Park Fire Chief Joel Hallstrom from his role has sparked pushback from top county officials and some of the department's firefighters. Hallstrom was removed from his job on July 24th, but he said it came without a vote from the Board of Trustees, and he was given no reason for the termination. Winnebago County Board Chairman Joe Chiarelli said the decision has raised concerns about public safety for the district. He's now asking for the resignation of a trustee he appointed about 2 months ago, saying that new board leadership is needed for stability. An after-dark outdoor art spectacle that transforms Sinisippi Park in Rockford into a dreamlike landscape is returning for a fifth year over Labor Day weekend. Somnium starts its four-night run tonight. The surrealist blend of performance and visual art uses large-scale art installations, giant puppets, and visual projections as guests walk through and interact with the performances. The annual Rockford Labor Day Parade will step off at 10 a.m. on Monday in the city's Midtown District. It starts at 7th Street and 6th Avenue in Midtown before moving north on 7th and then west down State Street to Wyman Street. Reporting for RockRiverCurrent.com, I'm Kevin Haas.
2: The Cubs split their series with the Brewers after earning a 2-1 win last night at Wrigley. The Northsiders are 8 games back in the division. The White Sox lost to the Astros in Houston yesterday 6-2, and the Cardinals lost 3-2 in L.A. to the Dodgers. This weekend, the Cubs are in Miami to take on the Marlins. The White Sox are back on the South Side hosting the Minnesota Twins. And the Brewers are taking on the Reds in Cincy. College football last night, the Fighting Illini crushed UAB 42-24. And Minnesota demolished Eastern Illinois 59-7 last night. Our NIU Huskies will open up against Iowa on Saturday afternoon at 3:15. They're going to be wearing that Coach Novak patch on their helmets. And finally, Ben Zobrist, MVP of the Cubs' historic 2016 World Series championship team, will be at Little Cubs Field in Freeport tomorrow from 10 a.m. until 4. Fans will be able to meet Zobrist, get autographs, purchase a signed copy of his book, Prepare for the Pressure, and watch him participate in a home run wiffle ball derby. Since it is a fundraiser for his Champion Forward Foundation that helps aspiring young athletes, fans will have a chance to win his championship Chevy Camaro convertible. So Little Cubs Field will have a playoff atmosphere tomorrow in Freeport. That's sports. I'm Steve Summers.
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1: Sunny, hot, and humid. A slight chance of an afternoon storm with a high of 95 for your Friday. Rolling into Labor Day weekend, Saturday will be partly sunny, cooler, less humid with a high of 87. Sunday and Labor Day Monday look great. Partly to mostly sunny, cooler with a high of 83 and lows in the 60s each night. Partly sunny conditions and temps in the mid-80s and summer-like conditions all next week. Enjoy your holiday.

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1: A decision to remove North Park Fire Chief Joel Hallstrom from his role has sparked pushback from top county officials and some of the department's firefighters. Hallstrom was removed from his job on July 24th, but he said it came without a vote from the Board of Trustees, and he was given no reason for the termination. Winnebago County Board Chairman Joe Chiarelli said the decision has raised concerns about public safety for the district. He's now asking for the resignation of a trustee he appointed about 2 months ago, saying that new board leadership is needed for stability. An after-dark outdoor art spectacle that transforms Sinisippi Park in Rockford into a dreamlike landscape is returning for a fifth year over Labor Day weekend. Somnium starts its four-night run tonight. The surrealist blend of performance and visual art uses large-scale art installations, giant puppets, and visual projections as guests walk through and interact with the performances. The annual Rockford Labor Day Parade will step off at 10 a.m. on Monday in the city's Midtown District. It starts at 7th Street and 6th Avenue in Midtown before moving north on 7th and then west down State Street to Wyman Street. Reporting for RockRiverCurrent.com, I'm Kevin Haas.
2: The Cubs split their series with the Brewers after earning a 2-1 win last night at Wrigley. The Northsiders are 8 games back in the division. The White Sox lost to the Astros in Houston yesterday 6-2, and the Cardinals lost 3-2 in L.A. to the Dodgers. This weekend, the Cubs are in Miami to take on the Marlins. The White Sox are back on the South Side hosting the Minnesota Twins. And the Brewers are taking on the Reds in Cincy. College football last night, the Fighting Illini crushed UAB 42-24. And Minnesota demolished Eastern Illinois 59-7 last night. Our NIU Huskies will open up against Iowa on Saturday afternoon at 3:15. They're going to be wearing that Coach Novak patch on their helmets. And finally, Ben Zobrist, MVP of the Cubs' historic 2016 World Series championship team, will be at Little Cubs Field in Freeport tomorrow from 10 a.m. until 4. Fans will be able to meet Zobrist, get autographs, purchase a signed copy of his book, Prepare for the Pressure, and watch him participate in a home run wiffle ball derby. Since it is a fundraiser for his Champion Forward Foundation that helps aspiring young athletes, fans will have a chance to win his championship Chevy Camaro convertible. So Little Cubs Field will have a playoff atmosphere tomorrow in Freeport. That's sports. I'm Steve Summers.
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2: Sunny, hot, and humid. A slight chance of an afternoon storm with a high of 95 for your Friday. Rolling into Labor Day weekend, Saturday will be partly sunny, cooler, less humid with a high of 87. Sunday and Labor Day Monday look great. Partly to mostly sunny, cooler with a high of 83 and lows in the 60s each night. Partly sunny conditions and temps in the mid-80s and summer-like conditions all next week. Enjoy your holiday.

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0: 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Starting at 11, join local first responders on a symbolic climb of 110 flights of stairs in memory of their fallen FDNY brothers and sisters. Why will you climb?

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1: We feed and serve over 250 kids a week. So to be able to keep ourselves going and make sure that we are doing the best for our kids, we need to make sure that we have funding. We want to make sure that we have the meals for the kids. We want to make sure that our building is up to code. We want to make sure that we have all the items that the kids need. So the funding that we are raising goes towards that. We want to make sure that we have the best programs possible for the kids. Also, field trips. We want to make sure that we take the kids to places that they have never gone before. Just this past summer, we took the kids to Shedd Aquarium. To see the kids go in and touch stingrays was amazing. These are places that kids haven't been able to go to. To be able to provide these things for free for the kids, it's amazing.
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2: Sunny, hot, and humid. A slight chance of an afternoon storm with a high of 95 for your Friday. Rolling into Labor Day weekend, Saturday will be partly sunny, cooler, less humid with a high of 87. Sunday and Labor Day Monday look great. Partly to mostly sunny, cooler with a high of 83 and lows in the 60s each night. Partly sunny conditions.

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4: Sunny, hot, and humid. A slight chance of an afternoon storm with a high of 95 for your Friday. Rolling into Labor Day weekend, Saturday will be partly sunny, cooler, less humid with a high of 87. Sunday and Labor Day Monday look great. Partly to mostly sunny, cooler with a high of 83.
10: and lows in the 60s each night, partly sunny.

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We remember. 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
7: 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Beach balls flying back and forth, and everyone seems to be having a great time. 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Her brother was already in and encouraging her to join him. I could feel her pain. 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Is that where you are right now with your investments? 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She jumped in, terror on her face for only seconds. 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
1: A decision to remove North Park Fire Chief Joel Hallstrom from his role has sparked pushback from top county officials and some of the department's firefighters. Hallstrom was removed from his job on July 24th, but he said it came without a vote from the Board of Trustees, and he was given no reason for the termination. Winnebago County Board Chairman Joe Chiarelli said the decision has raised concerns about public safety for the district. He's now asking for the resignation of a trustee he appointed about 2 months ago, saying that new board leadership is needed for stability. An after-dark outdoor art spectacle that transforms Sinisippi Park in Rockford into a dreamlike landscape is returning for a fifth year over Labor Day weekend. Somnium starts its four-night run tonight. The surrealist blend of performance and visual art uses large-scale art installations, giant puppets, and visual projections as guests walk through and interact with the performances. The annual Rockford Labor Day Parade will step off at 10 a.m. on Monday in the city's Midtown District. It starts at 7th Street and 6th Avenue in Midtown before moving north on 7th and then west down State Street to Wyman Street. Reporting for RockRiverCurrent.com, I'm Kevin Haas.
2: The Cubs split their series with the Brewers after earning a 2-1 win last night at Wrigley. The Northsiders are 8 games back in the division. The White Sox lost to the Astros in Houston yesterday 6-2, and the Cardinals lost 3-2 in L.A. to the Dodgers. This weekend, the Cubs are in Miami to take on the Marlins. The White Sox are back on the South Side hosting the Minnesota Twins. And the Brewers are taking on the Reds in Cincy. College football last night, the Fighting Illini crushed UAB 42-24. And Minnesota demolished Eastern Illinois 59-7 last night. Our NIU Huskies will open up against Iowa on Saturday afternoon at 3:15. They're going to be wearing that Coach Novak patch on their helmets. And finally, Ben Zobrist, MVP of the Cubs' historic 2016 World Series championship team, will be at Little Cubs Field in Freeport tomorrow from 10 a.m. until 4. Fans will be able to meet Zobrist, get autographs, purchase a signed copy of his book, Prepare for the Pressure, and watch him participate in a home run wiffle ball derby. Since it is a fundraiser for his Champion Forward Foundation that helps aspiring young athletes, fans will have a chance to win his championship Chevy Camaro convertible. So Little Cubs Field will have a playoff atmosphere tomorrow in Freeport. That's sports. I'm Steve Summer.
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2: Sunny, hot, and humid. A slight chance of an afternoon storm with a high of 95 for your Friday. Rolling into Labor Day weekend, Saturday will be partly sunny, cooler, less humid with a high of 87. Sunday and Labor Day Monday look great. Partly to mostly sunny, cooler with a high of 83 and lows in the 60s each night. Partly sunny conditions and temps in the mid-80s and summer-like conditions all next week. Enjoy your holiday.

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1: TGIF, it's Friday, September 4th. I'm Steve Summers. As we head into Labor Day weekend, let's take a look at your Rockford Files. 1888, the first roll film camera was patented. The Vita Bailey comic strip debuted in 1950 out of the state, and the Edsel was introduced in 1957. The Beatles song Help was number one in 1965, and in 1982, Steve Miller Band's Abracadabra was the top song in the Four City. Kelly Clarkson was voted the first American Idol on this date in 2002. That was 24 years ago. Wow. Birthday wishes. Saturday, tomorrow, Freddie Mercury would have been 80 years old from Queen. On Sunday, comedian Jeff Foxworthy turns 68. Roger Waters of Pink Floyd turns 83. And on Monday, Chrissy Hynde is 75 and Gloria Gaynor is 83. But musically today, we will flash back to the year 1976. We are all putting on our dancing shoes because of this one from the Bee Gees. You Should Be Dancing. Rockford's Greatest Hits, 100.5, a number one song for the Bee Gees.

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4: 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We want to make sure that we have all the items that the kids need. 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Also, field trips. We want to make sure that we take the kids to places that they have never gone before. 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
3: Sunny, hot, and humid. A slight chance of an afternoon storm with a high of 95 for your Friday. Rolling into Labor Day weekend, Saturday will be partly sunny, cooler, less humid with a high of 87. Sunday and Labor Day Monday look great. Partly to mostly sunny, cooler with a high of 83 and lows in the 60s each night. Partly sunny conditions and temps in the mid-80s.

The 80s, when you couldn't drive any further north than State Street on Perryville because there were cornfields everywhere. We remember. We're 100.5.

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5: 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That one's expected to open in November. Next after that, construction should start in spring for a McDonald's at the corner of Rote and Perryville Roads. Kevin Haas reporting.
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9: Sunny, hot, and humid. A slight chance of an afternoon storm with a high of 95 for your Friday. Rolling into Labor Day weekend, Saturday will be partly sunny, cooler, less humid with a high of 87. Sunday and Labor Day Monday look great. Partly to mostly sunny, cooler with a high of 83 and lows in the 60s each night. Partly sunny conditions and temps in the mid-80s and summer-like conditions all next week. Enjoy your holiday.

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1: Sunny, hot, and humid. A slight chance of an afternoon storm with a high of 95 for your Friday. Rolling into Labor Day weekend, Saturday will be partly sunny, cooler, less humid with a high of 87. Sunday and Labor Day Monday look great. Partly to mostly sunny, cooler with a high of 83 and lows in the 60s each night. Partly sunny conditions and temps in the mid-80s and summer-like conditions all next week. Enjoy your holiday.

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5: Sunny, hot, and humid. A slight chance of an afternoon storm with a high of 95 for your Friday. Rolling into Labor Day weekend, Saturday will be partly sunny, cooler, less humid with a high of 87. Sunday and Labor Day Monday look great. Partly to mostly sunny, cooler with a high of 83 and lows in the 60s each night. Partly sunny conditions and temps in the mid-80s and summer-like conditions all next week. Enjoy your holiday.

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6: Sunny, high hot and humid. A slight chance of an afternoon storm with a high of 95 for your Friday. Rolling into Labor Day weekend, Saturday will be partly sunny, cooler, less humid with a high of 87. Sunday and Labor Day Monday look great. Partly to mostly sunny, cooler with a high of 83 and lows in the 60s each night. Partly sunny conditions and temps in the mid-80s and summer-like conditions all next week. Enjoy your holiday.

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